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All that and more with me steering the ship, your charming, funny, and handsome host. 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
1: Decades Brekkie with Adam and Jem. 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

0: Stern and Ross, it's the Awesome Chain Reaction. It's Tuesday morning, it's Cinema and Decades Breakfast with Sit and Evolvo. How are we doing? It's Adam and Jem with you. So, two-word Tuesday time, Jem. What two words describe you right now?
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0: Taxi service.
1: That's me on a Tuesday. School runs, dance runs, all of it.
0: Okay, taxi service. If I need a lift, shall I just...
1: Not on a Tuesday.
0: You're completely full.
1: Unless you're going to where I'm already going.
0: Okay.
1: Then no.
0: I probably won't be. No. Absolutely skint is mine.
1: Oh my God, it's tomorrow though.
0: Tomorrow
1: payday's
0: is payday.
1: Payday's tomorrow.
0: I know, I'm clinging on. Absolutely clinging on. And if the children ask me for anything after school today, like from the shops, be like, no. Ice cream, Daddy. Absolutely not.
1: Just a Freddo, Daddy. No.
0: No, no.
1: Not till tomorrow.
0: I've got some nuts I found in the garden that I think the squirrel dropped. You may have those.
1: How wholesome.
0: Be grateful. Here's Boy Meets Girl, Wait for a Star to Fall. It's into our decades.

0: Smells Like Teen Spirit hitting you in the face this Tuesday morning. We play Liverpool's best songs ever. Cinema and Decades Breakfast with Adam and Jem. And we've got a band who played in Liverpool, in Bootle, in August. Chic, Everybody Dance on the way. Yeah, they played a couple of nights and it would have been incredible to see them at Salt and Tar. We've also got Curtis Mayfield, Move On Up, on the way in just a moment.
1: Hi, it's Graham White. Join me this Saturday for Saturday Sport between 2 and 6, bringing you all the talking points, match reactions, debates and sporting stories that matter. From football to rugby and everything in between. 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

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Brekkie with Adam and Jem. With Sitna, Volvo, Chester and Warrington for all of your Volvo needs.

0: Phil Withers with a classic. Lovely day, standing great across Liverpool and the North West. It's In Demand Decades Breakfast with Sit and Volvo. It's Adam and Jen with you. Hello.
1: Hello.
0: Tuesday morning, or should I say the weird news hound is here. She's sniffed out another weird news story. What's it about, Jen?
1: Pooing polar bears.
0: Perfect.
1: Thought you'd like that.
0: Pooing polar bears. I'm so intrigued. I'm in. It's Crowded House, weather with you. Then Billy Joel, We Didn't Start the Fire. Then Pooing Polar Bears. Don't go anywhere. It's In Demand Decades.

0: Fire, it's top tier, Billy Joel. It's Adam and Jem with you. It's In Demand Decades Breakfast with Sitna Volvo. Jem, at this hour is the weird news hand. She sniffed out a weird news story about...
1: about pooing polar bears.
0: Amazing. So give us all the goss about pooing polar bears.
1: This is a story just for you, Adam, and people like you, because when I saw this, my mind immediately thought, Adam will love this.
0: Okay.
1: Apparently, polar bears yell when they poo.

0: Oh, is there any video proof? Is there anything?
1: No, so there isn't, but there are. The reason that this has come about, and the reason it's apparently, is because I don't know if anyone's ever heard it, but there are lots of pictures of polar bears pooing with their mouths open like they're shouting.
0: Okay. Yeah.
1: So the science might not back it up, so don't come for me if you're a polar bear enthusiast.
0: Okay.
1: But this is a story that we are going to take to be true because it's good.
0: So polar bears yell when they poo.
1: Yes.
0: Get out of here! Ah! I should have eaten more fibre! Ah! Right.
1: Are you done?
0: Move on. Okay. It's Bobby Brown who can play that game. It's a great song. It's into my decades.

0: do mean it.
1: This is In Demand Decades.
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6: 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Good morning. It's Tuesday. It's just gone 7 o'clock. It's In Demand Decades Brekkie with Sitting and Volvo. It's Adam and Jem with you all.
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6: We hope you're okay. Heart and Alone on the way. Two Word Tuesday coming up. What two words describe you right now? First, it's REM at their best. It's Shiny Happy People. We play Liverpool's best songs ever. It's In Demand Decades.

0: Heart and Alone on Indivan Decades Breakfast with Sitna Volvo. How are we doing? We hope you're okay. It is Tuesday morning. It's 8 minutes past seven. Up and up them, as we say on this show. Yes, seize the day. Candy Stat and Young Hearts Run Free on the way. Dan Hartman, Relight My Fire as well. Coming up as we play Liverpool's best songs ever.
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0: Time for a two-word Tuesday. Mine is absolutely skint. Yes. It's the 29th of September. We get paid tomorrow. And I'm on my bare bones.
3: Oh, me too.
0: Absolutely skinned. So if you've already been paid this month, well done. We hope.
3: Yeah, some people get paid middle of the month, don't they? And then some people got paid on Friday.
0: Yeah.
3: Ours, unfortunately, was not that.
0: Ours will be 11:59pm tomorrow.
3: The last possible second.
0: The last possible second. What's your two-word Tuesday, Jem?
3: Taxi service. Tuesday for me is all about school runs and dance and then pickups and drop-offs and all of that.
0: Yeah. Are you charging for your services?
3: I wish I could. I wish I could. It's like a reverse taxi. She just takes from me, it costs me, and then there'll be extras added on.
0: Yeah, you'll have to buy snacks and make sure they can have unlimited drop-offs. There's no fees. You'll get screaming in the car as well, probably.
3: No, there'll be no screaming.
0: Okay.
3: The baby's happy and Millie's fine. Millie's, well, I was going to say she's too old to scream. She isn't. She's 13.
0: Well, it sounds very unlike my car journeys. I can't go more than a few minutes without screaming.
3: Without you screaming.
0: Without me screaming. What has happened to my life? Candy Stat and Young Hearts Run Free. It's an absolute classic. Love this. Bit of disco to wake you up this Tuesday morning. Cinnamon Decades.

0: Dan Hartman, Relight My Fire. Sounding great across Liverpool and the Northwest. It's Cinema and Decades Breakfast with Sit and Evolvo. It's Adam and Jen with you. It's going to be a nice day today. Highs around 22 degrees.
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3: We Close Our Eyes.
0: Correct. It's a belter, isn't it?
3: It is a great song.
0: I absolutely love this song. We Close Our Eyes, for me, is their best. And we love it here at In Demand Decades. Tuesday morning, this will get you going.

0: Dire Straits, Walk of Life. Tinderman Decades Breakfast with Sitting at Volvo. Leanne in Wallasey, hi to you. Mike and Si, thank you for getting in touch. They're in Bootle, enjoying that. We play Liverpool's best songs ever. It's what we do. It's Adam and Jem with you, and we're going to have a battle. It's time for a boombox battle.
1: Let's get ready to boombox!
0: So we need to spin the decades wheel to find out which decade we're going to be battling it out from. It is 20 all in weeks. It is so close. So let's spin the decades wheel. Where will it land? 60s, 70s, 80s, 90s or noughties? 70s, 80s, 90s!
2: Okay.
0: You have a 90s show, so you've got a bit of an advantage.
2: Well, I haven't got an advantage because we were born both at the beginning of the 80s, so we both lived our teenage years through the 90s.
0: Yeah, but you conduct...
2: So that's our reference point.
0: You conduct extensive research.
2: I do love the 90s, but there's so much to choose. The problem is there's so many genres that we could go for, and I've got a little idea, but I don't know if it'll win.
0: I've got one. I heard this song being played at Retrospective Festival.
2: Okay.
0: And I thought, I haven't heard that for a while. That's okay. From the 90s. Have the 90s come round? In a boombox battle, it's where I'm going. I know what I'm doing.
2: Okay, so you're
0: and
2: done.
0: And it is an absolute brilliant tune. Good luck to you, Jem. Mm. Oh, I wouldn't want to battle against the song I've got. No, I've already won.
2: Don't get in my head.
0: I've already won. There's
2: get
0: no
2: out.
0: Point. You may
2: out.
0: As well just pick anything you like because you ain't going to beat me. Right, we're battling it out for your votes in the next 10. We've also got Steve Winwood, Higher Love on the way, and classic Billy Ocean coming up on In Demand Decades.
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2: Do you know what? Very little to report so far this morning. It is already looking slow in some of the usual places, like the end of the M62 at the Rocket heading into town. Delays there already of around 10 minutes this morning. Other than that, not much going on. The Labour Party conference is obviously happening in town at the Liverpool Experience campus, so it might be busier than normal around there. I've just had a little look at public transport. That seems to be running fine. If you've got an update on any of that, though, let us know.
3: Traffic updates brought to you by DT Hughes Group.
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0: Ladies and gentlemen, Boombox Battle. Two acts, one winner. You decide. Let's get ready to boombox! In the blue corner, weighing in at a mighty 330 pounds of pure disappointment, Adam the Weak Whale. And in the red corner, undefeated in the sass division and queen of the playlist, Gemma the Cat Cutting. Boombox Battle, let's make some noise. Ladies and gentlemen, let's get ready to boombox.
1: Right, it's a battle of the 90s this morning. Yes, that's where the decade wheel landed on, and we're battling out for your votes. It's 20 all in total. The 90s is a brilliant era for music. In fact, every single decade we love here. But Jem has a special interest in the 90s.
2: I do.
1: Because she has her 90s show. So
2: I do. It's on a Friday night between 6 and 10. You can't just say it's a show and then not say when people can listen to it.
1: I thought everybody knew.
2: And if you missed it, you can listen back on the app.
1: Of course you can. Now, Jem, I'm going to let you pitch your song first. This should blow us all away because you are the queen of the 90s.
2: So I'm going to be very transparent here. I had a little idea. Then me and Adam started talking about other stuff. It distracted me and now I'm panicking. So I'm going to go with the first song that came into my head, which I absolutely love. I just don't know if it's going to win.
1: Okay.
2: So, the group is Ace of Base. Now, you might think All That She Wants was their biggest single. I thought that would have been their biggest single, but it wasn't. Their biggest single was The Sign, and I absolutely love it. Taken from the album of the same name. It came out in 1993. It was number one all around the world. And I know for me, hearing Ace of Base this morning will put a big smile on my face, and I want it to do the same for you.
1: Ace of Base, The Sign. It's an all right 90s song. Yeah, it'll put a smile on my face, but it won't beat my tune.
2: What is your tune?
1: Well, it was originally released in 1983, but then Jason Nevins got his hand on it.
2: Okay, his hand.
1: Famously, only one hand, Jason Nevins. And remixed it up. It became a worldwide hit. It topped the charts in 12 countries. It was number one in the UK for 6 weeks in 1998. It stopped the Spice Girls from reaching the top spot.
2: Boo!
1: No, it is brilliant. It is Run DMC and Jason Nevins. It's Like That. And that's the way it is.
2: So they're both great songs. They're very different songs.
1: Yeah.
2: What do you want?
1: Ace of Base, The Sign. Do you want that? Or do you want Run DMC? It's Like That. And I know which one I want you to pick, but you need to get in touch. You can text us now, 60030. Start your message with Decades. You can also message us via the InDemand Player app. Every single vote counts this morning. Is it Jem and Ace of Base? Is it Adam and Run DMC? It's Like That. Oh, every single vote counts.
2: I'd love to hear Ace of Base this morning.
1: I would love to hear Run DMC. It's Like That. What do you want? Every vote counts. Get in touch now and pick your winner in a boombox battle.

0: Depeche Mode, Just Can't Get Enough. It's In Demand Decades Breakfast with Sit and Evolver. How are we doing? It's 10 to 8. It is Tuesday morning. It's going to be a lovely day today across Liverpool and the Northwest. We're going to have highs of around 22 degrees.
1: Let's get ready to boombox!
0: Boombox battle time. Yes, there was
2: mind the gap.
0: A pregnant pause. It was to add effect. Add suspense to what is a big battle. It was a battle of the 90s. Adam versus Jem. Jem went with Ace of Base, The Sign.
2: Their biggest selling single.
0: I went with Run DMC versus Jason Nevins. It's Like That, and that's the way it is.
3: Shall I read out my text, my votes first?
0: Go on.
2: I mean, I would do, but I think there might be something wrong with our text service. I think it might be broken. Either that or the wrong people are listening to this show.
0: Okay, well, I'll go with mine then, shall I? George, sorry, Jen, but it's Like That and Adam today. Lisa saying, Jason Nevins and Run DMC, one of my favourite songs, Adam today. Mark and Paul in the van saying, we want to hear Jason Nevins and Run DMC. Yes, please. Big Massive Al, got to be Adam. However, I won't mind if Gemma also wins this, as both boss tunes. Christina, Run DMC, Adam today.
2: All right, you can stop now.
0: SJ, sorry, Jen, but it's got to be Run DMC this morning.
2: How did Ace of Base not get one vote?
0: Neil,
2: and Adam's got pages
0: Run
2: of them.
0: Run DMC.
2: Yeah. All right. Just
0: Hannah and Mike also Run DMC.
2: Don't gloat. Just press
0: Lee,
2: play. Just
0: Ace
2: press
0: of
2: play.
0: Base, whatever, Gem. It's got to be Run DMC this morning. Who is your winner this morning?
2: I wonder.
1: And your winner in the blue corner is Adam.
0: Yes. We get to hear an incredible song, and also we get to know that Adam is winning in weeks.
2: Why have you done this?
0: 21-20.
2: Why have you done this?
0: Right, turn this up. It is a belter of a song.

0: Katrina on the waves, it's Walking on Sunshine. How are we doing? It's Cinema and Decades Breakfast with Sit and Volvo. It's Adam and Jim with you. Happy Tuesday. It's going to be all right across Liverpool and the Northwest today. Highs of around 22 degrees. Europe, the final countdown. That's the sort of song that'll get you going, wouldn't it? Tuesday Motivation. That's perfect. Along with Madness, Our House and Phil Collins. Studio. We'll play next on In Demand Decades.
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2: Right, so it's busy in all the usual places this morning. Delays at the end of the 62 at the Rocket heading into town. Queues there of around 15 minutes. There's queuing traffic on the East Lancs at the Knowsley Industrial Park. Delays of around 15 minutes there. In Chester, there's already queues on the Wrexham Bypass heading northbound before the Post House roundabout. It's looking busy on Rice Lane around the Windsor traffic light and slow in the Birkenhead Tunnel heading towards Liverpool as well. And that's it, you're up to date.
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0: up the final countdown. How are we doing? It's Cinema and Decades. Brekkie with Sit and Evolvo. We play Liverpool's best songs ever. We've got Madness, Our House on the way.
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0: Tuesday morning. Weather's going to be all right today. Yeah. It was really warm yesterday afternoon. It's going to be the same today. Highs of around 22 degrees. Make the most of it, apparently. Because by the end of the week, there could be an explosive cyclogenesis.
3: What does that mean?
0: I mean, it does sound like something that might happen in a toilet on in the morning.
3: It's
0: a weather
3: time.
0: Bomb. It's a weather bomb. And we might have our first named autumn storm.
3: Oh,
0: come the
3: God.
0: End of the week.
3: Well, I was looking at the weather yesterday and it's going to rain on and off all week, but it's still going to be quite warm. And then next week, the temperatures are going to plummet. I say plummet, it's going to be like 14 and 13, but that's okay. Me freezing.
0: Yeah. Okay, well, let's hope they don't plummet too much. And let's hope there isn't much of an explosive cyclogenesis.
3: Yeah, I don't want that. I don't want any of that.
0: Yeah. Yeah, it sounds a bit violent.
3: It does.
0: Stay away, storms, and keep the good weather coming. Because it does reduce the smart meter stress for me when it's a bit warmer.
3: Oh, don't even start this. I'm getting this enough at home. It's too early to put the heating on. Yes, but I'm freezing.
0: Put another layer on.
3: Well, this is it. This is ridiculous. It's all I'm,
0: on.
3: All
0: get
3: I'm
0: hot,
3: hearing.
0: Get a hot water bottle.
3: I've had the hot
0: Cuddle
3: water bottle.
0: Your dog.
3: I've had the heated blanket on me. I've been using my dog as a blanket, but she's a bit small, so she only warms up a tiny patch of my lap.
0: Yeah. Okay. Get in bed.
3: Yes, I'm there. Deal done. It's my happy place. That.
0: Madness. Our House. We'll hit the spot. It was released in one hell of a year, this song. One of
3: God,
0: the
3: was it
0: best
3: the year,
0: year
3: you were born, 1982.
0: They don't get much better than that. And we're going to stick with 1982 after this. Daryl Hall and John Oates, Man Eater, on the way. It's In Demand Decades.

0: Daryl Hall and John Oates, it's Man Eater on In Demand Decades Breakfast with Sit and Evolvo. How are we doing? It's Adam and Jem with you. We hope you're okay. We've got Eurythmics. There must be an angel on the way. John Pass and Elmo's Fire also coming up. And we will Wordle in the next 10 minutes.
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3: Good morning, Dan, to everybody. Let me start that again. Good morning
0: Go
3: to
0: on.
3: Everyone.
0: You can do this.
3: Down at the DTUs group.
0: You've got it.
3: No, I said it wrong. Let me do it again.
0: Okay, here we go. Third and final time. You've got this.
3: Good morning to everybody down at the DT Hughes group.
0: Yes.
3: Go me. They're doing brilliant work keeping everything running as it should with our services to our houses, with the roadworks and all of that. And they also run the DT Hughes Foundation, doing brilliant work around suicide prevention and supporting mental fitness. And you can find out more on their socials on Instagram at DT Hughes Foundation.
0: The 40 strong shortlist for the National Fish and Chip Awards have been announced.
3: Okay.
0: And the Good Catch in Freshfield, great, Formby, has made the 40.
3: Love that. And it's a great name.
0: It is a great name. Delighted for them. Hope they win. Hope they bag the prize and get first place.
3: Oh no.
0: Indeed. Here's Eurythmics. There must be an angel on In Demand Decades. Love this.

0: John Parr, St Elmo's Fire. How are we doing? It's In Demand Decades. Brekkie with Adam and Jem. We hope you're okay. Joe Mack, good morning to you.
1: Joe, no.
0: What do you mean, no?
1: Congratulating you on your puns. He said you're definitely the codfather, because we were talking about fish and chips when it comes to puns. Don't encourage him, Joe.
0: Thank you.
1: Don't do that. It's not the right thing to do.
0: No. Well, I know, I think it is. And I can only get batter at my...
1: Oh, God.
0: My puns. Anyway, yes, sorry. Right, let's Wordle, everybody.
2: 5 questions, 1 word. This is Wordle, but on the radio.
1: I'll give you that one, actually. The batter was quite good.
0: Okay, right, Wordle. Let's see who's going to be quicker than anybody else in Liverpool and the North West. How are your fingers this morning? Are they feeling fast? We want to see those fingers. 60030.

0: Start your message with decades. That is our text number. You can also message us via the In Demand player app. You're going to get 5 questions. The first letter of each answer you put together in order to spell a 5-letter word related to today. Are you up for the challenge? Will you be quicker than anybody else in Liverpool and the Northwest? If you are, we're going to go to town on you and you'll get that imaginary crown and we'll give a shout to everybody with the correct answer. Here we go. Here's Jen with a 5.
1: Superman's nemesis. And I want the person, not the thing.
0: Okay, yes.
1: Question 2. Eurythmics said there must be a...
0: Yes.
1: Del Boy and Rodney's surname.
0: Yes.
1: Question 4. According to AHA, the sun always shines on what?
0: Okay.
1: And finally, could be scrambled, fried or poached.
0: There we go. What is the word? Did you get it? If you missed it, here's Jem one final time with your questions.
1: Superman's nemesis, and I want the person, not the thing.
0: Okay.
1: Question 2, Eurythmics said there must be a what?
0: Yes.
1: Del Boy and Rodney's surname.
0: Yep.
1: Question 4, according to AHA, the sun always shines on what?
0: Yes.
1: And finally, they could be scrambled, fried or poached.
0: There we go. There's the 5. What's the word? 60030. Start your message with decades. You can also message us via the In Demand player app. Who will take the crown and be quicker than anybody else in Liverpool and the Northwest this morning in Wordle, but on the radio? We've got Wet, Wet, Wet coming up. We've also got Fergal, Sharky, a Good Heart on the way.
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1: Right, it doesn't look like there's anything major happening on the roads to slow you down this morning. It's just busy in all of the usual places. So in Chester, it's looking slow on Whitchurch Road around the Sainsbury's roundabout. Queuing traffic in the Birkenhead Tunnel this morning heading towards Liverpool. In Tarvin, Tarvin Road is looking slow heading westbound from the Tarvin roundabout to the Vicar's Cross interchange. There's queuing traffic on the East Lancs at the Knowsley Industrial Park, 10 minutes to get through there at the minute, and delays at the end of the 62 as normal at the Rocket heading into town. Now, the Labour Party conference is happening at the Liverpool Experience campus in town, so it might be busier than normal around there. I've just checked public transport and that seems to be running fine, so you're up to date.
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1: Decades Brekkie with Adam and Jem. With Sitna, Volvo, Chester and Warrington for all of your Volvo needs.

0: Fergal Sharkey and a good heart, sounding great across Liverpool and the North West. Cinema and Decades, Brekkie with Cinefobo. It's Adam and Jen with you. We are live and local. It's 8:45, Tuesday morning. The weather's going to be all right today. We've got Soft Cell, Tainted Love on the way. Hi to you, Diane. Thank you very much for getting in touch. She wants a shout for her husband, John's birthday. Happy birthday, John. Neil as well. Hi to you. He's in Wallasey. Leanne's also requesting a song for Mixtape Memories already. She wants Prince Raspberry Beret. Wow, that's a great song. Should we do it before then? Should we do it before then? In fact, we'll do Soft Cell, Tainted Love, then Prince Raspberry Beret.
1: Lovely.
0: But first, it's time for Wordle.
2: Five questions, one word. This is Wordle, but on the radio.
0: Five questions. First letter of each answer spells a five-letter word related to today. Who is going to get the crown? We'll find out in just a moment, but let's do the answers with Jem. Here we go.
1: Superman's nemesis, the person, not the thing.
0: Lex Luthor.
1: Eurythmics said there must be an...
0: angel.
1: Del Boy and Rodney's surname.
0: Trotter.
1: Yep. According to AHA, the sun always shines on what?
0: The TV.
1: Yep. And finally, could be scrambled, fried or poached.
0: Eggs. And I think, if I can spell correctly, it's latte. Or a latte. Latte, latte. Why
1: yes,
0: is it latte, latte?
1: It is, because it's National Coffee Day.
0: Boom!
1: I would love a latte, an oat one, please, with no sugar.
0: Perfect.
1: If anyone's in the market for buying me a coffee.
0: I'll take a latte as well. Just easy. Just normal milk. Boom. Done. There we go. Lots of you getting it correct.

0: this morning. Michelle in Egbert, Paul McCann, well done to you. Sarah Williams, Danny in Highton, Claire in West Derby, Steve, well done in Bootle, Lisa in Formby, Mark in Kirby as well, Joanne in McGull, John and Stee in Speak. But who was quicker than anybody else, Gem?
1: That would be Dave and Steve.
0: Oh, Dave and Steve. You are incredible.
1: I should also give my husband Ben a special mention because he got up and made me a takeaway latte this morning before I left for work. So thanks, Ben.
0: What a mug. Sorry, that was a bad pun.
1: It was quite good, actually. I enjoyed it.
0: Dave and Steve, you get the crown. You also have the fastest fingers in Liverpool and the Northwest. Celebrate them. You are incredible, both of you. We'll wordle again tomorrow morning. Soft Sell right now. A classic from

0: Prince and Raspberry Beret on In Demand Decades. How are we doing? We hope you're okay. We've got Men at Work Down Under on the way. It's 10 to 9.
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0: Yeah.
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0: Yeah. They know their stuff. They're
3: really
0: amazing.
3: If you're an Erasure fan, did you hear yesterday's news? They've announced their 20th studio album. It's called Radio Radio. There's going to be a brand new single and a major European and UK arena tour.
0: I only care if they're coming to Liverpool.
3: They're coming to Liverpool.
0: Boom.
3: 12th of March next year. So the new track is called Wings of Love. So if you're an Erasure fan, get ready for them coming to the M&S Bank Arena.
0: Amazing. Let's do Erasure. What Erasure song would you like to hear more than any other?
3: I got it wrong. It's Tuesday the 28th of April.
0: Okay.
3: Don't know why I said March.
0: It doesn't really matter.
3: It's a lie. They're coming in April.
0: They're coming in April. Okay. So you'll have to hold fire for another month.
3: Tickets go on sale on Friday.
0: Okay,
3: at
0: amazing.
3: 10 a.m.
0: 10 a.m. Tickets to Erasure. Go get them. I take it this was your favourite Erasure song because you put it in the log.
3: I did. I love this song.
0: Yeah.
3: Great song.
0: Sometimes it is a belter. Cinema Decades. We play Liverpool's best songs ever. Happy Tuesday.

0: Minute Work Down Under, hitting the spot this morning. It's Inamon Decades Breakfast with Sit and Evolvo. Mixtape memories on the way. We're going to rewind the good times together. What do you want to hear? 60030. 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
2: Right, problems in Upton on the bypass. It's partially blocked both ways because of an accident that's happened at Royden Road. So if you're heading that way, expect delays at the minute. Elsewhere, it's just slow in the usual places. So on Queen's Drive at the Five Ways, there's queuing traffic there. Queues on the East Lancs as well at the Knowsley Industrial Park. That's going to take you around 10 minutes to get through there. In Chester, the Wrexham Bypass, queuing traffic heading northbound just

0: before the Post House roundabout. Still looking like some queues in the Birkenhead Tunnel as well, heading towards Liverpool. Public transport seems to be running fine though, and that's it, you're up to date.
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14: Mixtape Memories, an hour where we rewind the good times together. I do a rewind. What about Jonathan Watt there tonight? So, we're going to kick off with Joanne's tune. Joanne in Bootle wants Tina Turner, What's Love Got to Do with It? It's a classic. Queen, Don't Stop Me Now for Alan and Pete. Playing next on In Demand.

Sister Sledge, sounding great across Liverpool and the Northwest. It's Inner Man Decades. This is Mixtape Memories. We're rewinding the good times together. What do you want to hear? 60030. 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Thank you very much. She wants Gloria Gaynor, I Will Survive. She's struggling this morning.

She's got a mountain of washing to do. Also, she's got to get the house ready, she says, because she's got an estate agent coming over. Good luck, Lisa. You can get it done. You can get it looking amazing before the estate agent arrives. Steve Miliband, the Joker. We're going to do this for Neil, right?

mixtape memories. Every song has a story. Every beat takes you back. What's the one tune that takes you there?

Gloria Gaynor and I Will Survive. What a song. It's Mixtape Memories on In Demand Decades. We rewind the good times together. What do you want to hear? Sue, thank you very much for getting in touch. Hi as well to Michael and Pete as well. All requesting songs this morning. Pete, we're going with your one right now. It's a classic from the 90s. From a band I absolutely love. Pete, well done. Good choice. Ocean Colour Scene, the Riverboat Song. It's Tuesday, and this will put you in a good place. Weather's going to be good across Liverpool and the northwest today. We will get some sunshine. It's going to be quite warm come the afternoon. Highs of around 22 degrees. And tomorrow's not looking too bad as well. It's In Demand Decades. It's Mixtape Memories.

0: Ace of Base, Don't Turn Around. It's Mixtape Memories on In Demand Decades. How are we doing? It's Adam with you. It's Tuesday morning. It's 9:30. What do you want to hear? You're in control until 10. You can text us 60030. 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That's coming up in the next 10. Hi to you, Ian. He says, Adam, can you please play Arrested Development, People Every Day? Belter of a song. And we'll do that after Stu's request, which is the Beatles, Twist and Shout. What a song. We'll play that next on In Demand Decades.
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15: 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This is Mixtape Memories.

Her voice, amazing. Bonnie Tyler holding out for a hero. What a powerhouse. It's In Demand Decades. This is Mixtape Memories all the way through to 10. It's Adam with you. I hope you're okay. Tapao, China in Your Hand, on the way. Diane's asked for that. La Isla Bonita from Madonna. Yes, Rach, that's coming up right now. It's Status

0: Madonna, La Isla Bonita on In Demand Decades. How are we doing? It's Adam with you. Mixtape Memories done for another day. We'll do it all over again tomorrow from 9 a.m. We'll rewind the good times together. Owen Adams is coming up. He's got more of Liverpool's best songs ever to play you. He's got two crackers on the way. Fleetwood Mac, Go Your Own Way. Before that, Elton John and Pinball Wizard plays next on In Demand Decades.
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Joey Del, John, and now Fleetwood Mac. Go your own way. You can't get much better than that. It's Owen Adams here on In Demand Decades, playing Liverpool's best songs ever. Cheers to Adam and Jem for breakfast. I love mixtape memories. And we are spinning more of Liverpool's best songs ever. I've got Queen, Wham, Ryan Paris, and Mel and Kim on the way for you. 2 for 1 is in this hour too. And this is Swing Out Sister with Breakout on In Demand Decades.

It's a terrible business model. I say it like that because that is the thing I say every single time. It's good. You've got to reuse some of this stuff. It's Owen Adams playing Liverpool's best songs ever. I say that every single link. Come on. No shame in reusing stuff here. If it's a good tune, we're going to keep on playing it. And that's why these songs have lasted forever. Mel and Kim with Respectable on the way. And this is Ryan Paris with Dolce Vita from 1983.

It makes your favourite bands or artists sing songs like Balamori. Have you seen the one where Liam Gallagher is singing Balamori? It is unbelievable. One of my favourites is Morrissey singing the Macarena. If you haven't seen these videos, they are unbelievable. I think it started with Alex Turner from the Arctic Monkeys singing Postman Pat or Fireman Sam. You've got to check it out. But here's Liam Gallagher for real in Oasis. She's electric on In Demand Decades.

0: Genesis with She's Electric on In Demand Decades, and they have announced extra shows as part of their new tour, including two more gigs at Nebworth. Honestly, if you're going to see them next year, you are going to have the best time. Right, I've got the 2-for-1 on the way for you, as well as Catatonia Road Rage. That's coming up next.
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Catatonia with Road Rage from 1998 on In Demand Decades. Owen Adams here. It's now time for the two for one. Two back-to-back tracks from the same band or artist. And this one goes out to Shay. We were reminiscing about last year's retrospective festival when Go West hit the stage and he put pictures of Pretty Woman in the background. Obviously, this song featured in the iconic 1990 film. So let's kick off the Go West 2 for 1 with King of Wishful Thinking.

Go West to Shay on the 2-for-1. We close our eyes, followed by the King of Wishful Thinking. What a great choice for the 2-for-1 this morning. And it's going to be back same time, same place tomorrow. Right then, Liverpool, let's get those Tuesday shout-outs on the go. A big good morning to Sarah in Walton, who's already been up since the crack of dawn, getting everyone sorted. Sarah, you have earned that first coffee. Have a brilliant Tuesday. A massive hello to John and Marie in Heighton, listening in the kitchen while they're getting ready for the day. That is what I love to hear, John and Marie. John says Marie controls the radio. And apparently there's absolutely no point with arguing with her. Well, she's got great taste, John, okay? This is Michael Jackson with The Way You Make Me Feel.

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1: I've heard people say that too much of anything is not good for you, baby. But I don't know about that. There's many times that we've loved and we've shared love and made love. It doesn't seem to me like it's enough.

Barry White. With Can't Get Enough of Your Love, Babe, from 1974, believe it or not, on In Demand Decades. All I can think right now is gold hot pants. It's not my regular thoughts, it's because of this music video to this song, okay? Not because I've got them on right now, so I say. It's Kylie with I Should Be So Lucky.

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Are you ready tonight? Everybody in the house, are you ready to rock together? Everybody tonight, whoever you are, wherever you are, I want to see you. I want to see you move to the groove. Are you ready?

Clymie Fisher, Love Changes Everything on In Demand Decades from 1987. Zoe Adams here, playing you Liverpool's best songs ever. And guess what I've got coming up? Halo James, Donna Summer, Spice Girls, to name but a few. I've got the rest of your Tuesday morning playlist sorted. You are in the right place. And let's start with a little bit of Alana Miles from 1989. Black Velvet on In Demand Decades.

Donna Summer on the radio. And it's Owen Adams on the radio. That was from 1979, before that, Halo James with Could Have Told You So. Welcome along to the show if you've just tuned in. Hello to Claire in Wavertree, listening after the school run this morning. Traffic did not behave itself. You need the relaxing rewind, Claire. That is coming up very, very soon. But first, we've got the Spice Girls with Stop.

0: with the logical song on In Demand Decades. Owen Adams here. And stick around, because I've got Bonnie Tyler, Total Eclipse of the Heart, that's on the way next.
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Mr. My Melon Man. Happy birthdays. Step on in the Man Decades from the year 1990. Zoe Adams here, and it's now time for a big tonal shift. We are going for the relaxing rewind. If you need a little breather this morning, if Tuesday has not treated you kindly, it's time to take a breath, turn it up. This one is for you. It's one of the most iconic songs of all time for the relaxing rewind this morning. It's Michael Jackson with Earth Song on In Demand Decades.

That's the Flying Young Cannibals with Good Thing on In Demand. Decades before that, the OJs with Love Train. I hope you enjoyed the relaxing rewind this morning as well. Michael Jackson, Earth Song. Right, let's get on. Some Merseyside talent signing with Stock, Aitken and Waterman back in the late 80s. This one's from 1989. You'll Never Stop Me Loving You. Sonia on In Demand Decades.

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decades. Owen Adders here, playing you Liverpool's best songs ever. I have had my smooth caramel macchiato and I'm ready to take on the world. And Bryan Adams and Transvision Vamp and Chaka Khan, they're going to help me along too. As well as this one, She's a Star. This is James on In Demand Decades. Let's do it.

Transvision Vamp, Baby I Don't Care on In Demand Decades. I don't know why I said that so aggressively. Zoe Adams here. And a special shout out to Paul and Lisa in Anfield, who are both working today, but have promised themselves a nice takeaway tonight. That's something to look forward to. Rule book out the window, takeaway on a Tuesday. I absolutely love your guys' style. And I tell you who else style that I love. Shaq Khan. This is I'm Every Woman.

0: Williams from the year 2000, rock DJ, and the tunes are going to keep on coming. Alexander O'Neill and Soul to Soul on the way next.
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Billy Ocean with Red Light Spells Danger on In Demand Decades. I love that song. And then before that, Soul to Soul with Keep On Moving. And we are going over now to Kensington. We've got a shout out for Steve, who's apparently already planning his weekend. Even though it's only Tuesday. Steve, you got to slow down, mate. We've got a few days to go yet. But don't worry, we'll get you to the weekend with Liverpool's best songs ever. Faith Hill on the way for you. And this is Cher with the first ever use of autotune ever. This is Believe on In Demand Decades.

Prefab Sprouts with King of Rock and Roll from 1988 on In Demand Decades. It's Zoe Adams here, play your Liverpool's best songs ever. And I'm off now. Glenn Hunt is taking over in the afternoon. He's got one hell of a show planned for you. So I'm going to leave you with this one, one of my favourites, from Evelyn Champagne King. I'm going to change my middle name to Champagne. So I'm going to leave you with Love Come Down. Thank you for listening. I've been Owen Champagne King. And I'll see you tomorrow. We'll do it all over again. Have a great rest of your Tuesday.

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here we are then, Tuesday's afternoon show already. The penultimate day of September, wow. Getting well into the autumn now, aren't we? Anyway, that aside, it's another show and you're welcome to it. On the way, three in a row to start the hour with, and we'll be bringing you hits from the Bee Gees, Bananarama and Blur. So as always, my friends,

0: Oh, well, he's very popular. The sportos, motorheads, geeks, wastoids, dweebies, they all adore him. They think he's a righteous dude.
1: Oh, they're probably too kind. Probably.

The Bee Gees, what a classic from 1976 at the end of three in a row from In Demand Decades Afternoon Show. Before it, Bananarama, I heard a rumour. That's because I started it. And also Blur, Girls and Boys getting the show underway for us today. Glenn Hunt in the afternoon. And in this half hour alone, I've got some great songs to play for you from E17 with Gabrielle. Also Dire Straits are lined up and Belinda Carlisle. We'll also have a look at the weather for Liverpool in the northwest for the remainder of the afternoon. Plus, I'll tell you what's coming up on the show a little later as well. But right now, back to the music like this. Here's Genesis.

warm at the end of September and into October, and without fail, everybody will say, oh, we're having an Indian summer. You know what? It happens every year without fail. Mixed bag, of course. High tomorrow of 18 degrees Celsius. It's Glenn Hunt in the afternoon. We'll let you know what's coming up on the show as well very soon. But back to the music now with Dire Straits. It's Money for Nothing from In Demand Decades.

17 with Gabrielle, and If You Ever. It's Glenn Hunt in the afternoon. Now, still to come on the show, it'll be day two of Fact or Fiction. We're going to play that game for you after 2 o'clock this afternoon. Not only that, we've got a new theme piece to discover in the 3:33 later. Next up, though, 30 minutes of classic bangers. Oh, yes. It's time for the music-powered half hour, which kicks off with a brilliant tune from A-ha in seconds from now.

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you. If you love your music like this, you should be listening to The Peaceful Hour. 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That was REO Speedwagon, of course. Can't Fight This Feeling before it leases Stansfield. This Is The Right Time and Aha, The Sun Always Shines on TV. This is the music-powered half-hour in the afternoon show, and we continue right now with this from Joan Armour Trading.

0: excellent song from Shanice. Oh, do you really?
1: Really do.
0: Oh, stop it. She concludes today's Music Powered Half Hour on In Demand Decades. Well, next we bring you another three in the row. It is almost 2 o'clock after all.

0: on Follow That Tune. All that and more with me steering the ship, your charming, funny and handsome host. And it's not just my mum saying that, I promise. Mid-mornings with me, Owen Adams. Don't miss it.
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Take that. Could it be magic at the end of three in a row from In Demand Decades? The Fine Young Cannibals ahead of it. Johnny Come Home and Annie Lennox, Little Bird, getting the second hour of the afternoon show underway. I just forgot what part of the day we were in then. That's not good, is it? Maybe I'm still recovering from National Drink Beer Day yesterday. Today, I could tell you, though, is National Poison Blackberry Days. I can promise I've not had any of those today.

Is that bad? I'm not entirely sure. Birthdays today, the actor Ian McShane. He was born in Blackburn, you know, just up the road. He's celebrating his 84th birthday. I loved Lovejoy. That was one of my favourite TV shows back in the day. Robert Webb is celebrating his 54th birthday today. And Luke and Matt Goss, the twins from Bros, are celebrating their 58th birthday. One to four. Shall we play a Bros song? Be rude not to.

Minderman Decades. It's Tuesday's afternoon show, day two for Fact or Fiction. As usual, I'm about to share a statement with you, and if you guess the outcome of the statement correctly as to whether it's a fact or not, then you can get to put a point on your personal scoreboard. So you're aiming for 5 out of 5 at the end of the week if you play every day. Today's statement is about the film A Nightmare on Elm Street, and it says here that Freddy Krueger had less than 8 minutes screen time in A Nightmare on Elm Street. That's screen, S-C-R-E-E-N, for November, not scream. From Monday to Friday, 1 to 4, it's the house in the afternoon. Although, in fairness, scream would be appropriate in that particular film, wouldn't it? Yeah, Freddy Krueger had less than 8 minutes screen time in A Nightmare on Elm Street, is what it says here. Is it a fact, though, or is it fiction? I mean, getting the plum role to star in that film and only being on screen for 8 minutes and getting all the money. I've seen you twice. Wow.

0: Lover from In Demand Decades, ABBA's Name of the Game. Before it, it's Glenn Hunt in the Afternoon with three in a row coming up next. Stand by for the Electric Light Orchestra, Rick Astley and Blondie. They play next.
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Electric Lights Orchestra, Mr. Blue Sky at the end of three in a row from In Demand Decades. It's Glenn Hunt in the afternoon with Rick Astley's Take Me To Your Heart in there and Blondie's Rapture. What a tune that is. Now, let's recap today's fact or fiction statements. Love this one for today. If you love your films, you might know the outcome of this already as to whether it's a fact or whether it's fiction. But it says that Freddy Krueger had less than 8 minutes of screen time in A Nightmare on Elm Street. Put your hand on your heart and tell me fact or fiction?

Amanda Cage with Kylie Minogue before it and Hand on Your Heart. Time now to resolve Tuesday's fact or fiction statement. Earlier, if you remember, I said to you that Freddy Krueger had less than 8 minutes of screen time in A Nightmare on Elm Street. Now, if you said that statement was fiction, I've got to tell you that you were wrong to say that. So, a fact it was. If you said fact, congratulations. Not only have you got it right, you've bagged another point for your personal scoreboard. Well done there. Yay! Just to go into this a little bit deeper, it says that the film is an hour and a half, well, one hour and 31 minutes, and less than 8 minutes was all Freddy needed to become a horror movie icon. Wow. I mean, to be an actor, to be the headline actor, and to get all the money and be in the film for just 8 minutes, I mean, that's some going, isn't it? I remember when he played a space alien in the TV series V. And then he becomes Freddy Krueger not long afterwards.

time has beaten us again. Coming to the end of the show, as it's nearly 3 o'clock, so the final hour is up next. We'll have a 3:33 and three in a row. Bruce Springsteen, AC/DC, and Frankie Goes to Hollywood next.

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The Mandekes. Tuesday's afternoon show also brought you AC/DC's Thunderstruck and Frankie Goes to Hollywood Relax into the final hour of the show. On the way, music from Irene Cara, The Cardigans and Dolly Parton. And we'll have a look at the artist lineup of today's 3:33 very soon. Right now, we continue the classics like this from 1981. It's Olivia Newton-John with Physical on In Demand Decades.

Jolene on In Demand Decades. What a tune. What a legend she was. Now then, it's time to have a look at the artist lineup of today's 333. I will share this artist lineup in the vain hope that you will figure out where the connection might lie between them with the songs I can be playing from them today. I'm going to start a song from Busted, then play you Was Not Was, and then round it all off with Pulp. There is a connection in the songs chosen with those artists concerned today. What do you reckon that connection could be, though? Where is the theme between Busted, Was Not Was, and Pulp? That's for you to try and figure out before we get round to playing that first song from Busted at 3:30 this afternoon.

Minutes on Indiemann Decades. The Cardigan's my favourite game before it. Next is the 333. Have you solved the connection between my chosen artists, though? That is the question. Today, your artist lineup, well, it looks very much like this. It's going to be busted.

0: Your suspicions confirmed as the 333 plays next. Glenn Hunt in the afternoon. Enjoy the tunes. Glenn Hunt in the
1: afternoon. Hi, it's Graham White. 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

3:33 this afternoon. What's Not Was, Walk the Dinosaur, busted year 3000. Did you get the connection there? The songs all mention years in them, or at least we're talking about years, or singing about them, if we're going to be really specific. Busted's year 3000, disco 2000, let's all meet up in the year 2000, of course. And What's Not Was, Walk the Dinosaur? Well, they said it was a night like this 40 million years ago. So all of the songs referencing time or years gone by, or in the future, years in general, I think you get the gist, don't you? If you sussed it before we played all three songs, then well done to you.

Fleetwood Mac, Little Lies. Do you remember a band called The Ting Tings? They did a great song in the early noughties called That's Not My Name. Well, they're back again these days, and the tunes that they're putting out now, they sound very much like they're a reinvention of Fleetwood Mac, and it's very, very good. It's not a copycat Fleetwood Mac, it's like an original sound, but still reminiscent of Fleetwood Mac. You know what I mean if you hear it. Search out The Ting Tings whenever you get the chance today, and listen out for their new stuff. Right, one more song from me before Baz's show. Here comes Soul Asylum. Are you-

0: Great song that, Runaway Train, Soul Asylum on In Demand Decades. That is the song also that rounds off today's afternoon show. So thank you so much for your company. It does mean a great deal. I look forward to tomorrow already.
1: Glenn Hunt in the afternoon.
0: So Baz is on the way from 4 o'clock with a feel-good drive. Then at 7, he hands over to Mike Peters with his evening thing. And Shay is back on the late show at 10. So join me again tomorrow from 1. And until then, whatever you're doing tonight,

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Todd, feeling refreshed. I think it's because Monday's done and dusted now, isn't it? Probably. I've got music on the way from Huey Lewis in the News, something from Snow Patrol, and right now, Oasis from 1995. For me, the best band ever. But then again, what do I know? She's electric.

the Future anthem. Huey Lewis and the News, The Power of Love on your feel-good drive. It's me, Baz Todd. It's Tuesday afternoon. I've got music still to come from Aretha Franklin. Wham! All on the way before we go into the break. We'll catch up with Simo as well for the first time today to see how those roads are looking. And there's a one-hit wonder from a Naina Cherry family member. It's Eagle Eye.

genuinely doesn't feel like that's over 40 years old, does it? But it is, I'm afraid. Wham! And Freedom, I can't even do the maths on how old this one is. Aretha Franklin, I Say a Little Prayer on

0: and I say a little prayer, timeless. It's me, Baz, and this is Simo, the latest traffic and travel update for the first time today.
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2: Thank you, Baz. Picton Road, that's looking quite busy already. That is as you're heading around by the clock tower. That's going to cause you loads of problems today. Also for Zachary Road as well. Still got ongoing roadworks there. Queen's Drive, now, as you can imagine, right the way around there because of all these roadworks, people are complaining all the time. That's around by Townsend Avenue, not looking good at all. Also on Edge Lane as well, down at the Rocket, that seems to be struggling massively. And as you are heading on public transport, looking all right if you're down at the airports this afternoon. Also on the ferries and on the trains as well. I'll update you in about half an hour from now.
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Feel Good Drive on the home of Adam and Gem on Breakfast, the Decades Brekkie Show. Back tomorrow morning from 6. I'm going to play Bare Naked Ladies after this from 1975, although some would say

Bare Naked Ladies and 1 week on In Demand Decades. Before that, Frankie Valli and the Four Seasons with December 1963. Oh, what a night. Stay here, because after the break, I've got a brilliant song from D. Ream to play for you. One that, in about 1993-94, Labour Party stole. You know the one. First though, it's the Doobie Brothers. Long Train Running. Hey!

0: bit creepy, Gladys Knight's instructions now. Listen. Yeah, don't do that. It's kind of frowned upon, isn't it? Stay here, Kool and the Gang and Jennifer Page on the way in the next 10 minutes. Here's Simo, latest traffic and travel update.
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2: Thank you, Baz. Picton Road, that's looking quite busy already. That is as you're heading around by the clock tower. That's going to cause you loads of problems today. Also for Zachary Road as well. Still got ongoing roadworks there. Queen's Drive, now, as you can imagine, right the way around there because of all these roadworks, people are complaining all the time. That's around by Townsend Avenue. Not looking good at all. Also on Edge Lane as well, down at the Rocket. That seems to be struggling massively. And as you are heading on public transport, looking all right if you're down at the airports this afternoon. Also on the ferries and on the trains as well. I'll update you in about half an hour from now.
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0: Feel Good Drive, and before that, Kool & The Gang Celebration. It's me, Baz. This is your Feel Good Drive, and I've got Savage Garden, an anthem from 1997, probably their biggest song, To the Moon and Back, to play for you after another 90s anthem. It's D-Ream.
1: You can walk me.

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I've called this for the last couple of years. I've said AI is very dangerous and it's not going to end well. But AI bots, if you're listening, I am your friend.

0: Not as big as her Torn single from Natalie Imbruglia. That's a big mistake, but still equally good, in my opinion. Simo's here with the latest on the road. Go on, girl.
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2: If you're trying to get through Tubebrook tonight, you've got loads of traffic there at Fairburn Road and Victoria Road. Also, traffic's taking turns at Lisbon Avenue as well. Also, as you are coming through Thingwall, that's busy tonight. Princess Parade on Pierhead. That's over at St Nicholas Place at Baz. That's run by William Jessop Way through to Prince's Dock. Heavy down at the end of the Rocket, trying to get onto Edge Lane. Also, the Windsor traffic lights. That's also busy. Anything else you spot tonight, get in touch. Let me know.
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Yes. I haven't stopped dancing yet. If you don't like your cheese bombs, then probably that might be making you feel a bit Pat and Mick at the minute, mightn't it? Right, this guy is called Adamski. He was the producer behind this. He had Seal sing on it, but he's called Adamski because his name is Adam Ski. Well, Adam, it's got a Polish name and it ends in ski, but he's gone with Adamski. It's killer.

0: I'll be your baby tonight. I'm not saying that to Simo, I'm just saying that's the name of the song, Simo. Don't be getting any ideas, girl.
1: 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We're proud of where we do it. 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
2: Last one in the night, Baz. Still got those road wrecks on Prince's Parade. That's both ways closed because the road was at St. Nicholas Place through to William Jessop Way. Also, as you are down on the Strand, that's been particularly busy tonight. Chilwell Five Ways roundabout as well. That's not great. Yeah, I've got quite a lot of traffic, extra traffic because of the annual Labour Party conference as well. Also, as you're on Queen's Drive, that's really busy. Edge Lanes, which is the same way. Queen's Drive at Townsend Avenue. It goes on and on if you're trying to get round by West Derby. Be also Town Row as well. That's all for tonight. Have yourself a lovely evening, and I'll see you tomorrow from 4.
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Tony Basil and Mickey on In Demand Decades. A cheese bomb. I'm not done with the cheese bombs. I've got another one on the way. A proper cheese bomb as well. After this,

and Bring It All Back in the Primitives before that with Crash. After the break, I've got music from Vanessa Paradis. We'll do Dead or Alive, You Spin Me Round. Phil Collins coming up too. And I'll play you before the break, Supertramp.

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0: Paul Young singing about his favourite Pulp song there. He's got a love of the common people. Oh, well, haven't we all? It's Indie Man Decades. I'm Mike.
1: Happy Tuesday, everyone.
0: Yep. Let's do the evening thing. Owen Paul on the way for you in just a minute after my favourite tune from Kylie. Still haven't got around to watching that.

Owen Paul, my favourite waste of time, in demand decades, playing your Liverpool's best songs ever. Sounds like this show, to be honest with you. Complete waste of time, but the tunes are good, you know. That's what we're about. It's the evening thing, Status Quo, and Janet Jackson, who's obviously dropped something on the floor. She'll explain why after Prince. It's 1999.

0: Jason and Whoops now at In Demand Decades. And if you've just switched the show on and you thought, oh, whoops, now I need to switch over. No, don't, because we've got more of Liverpool's best songs ever on the evening thing for you, including ABBA and my favourite tune from Stevie Wonder. And also, we'll do a musical birthday as well before 8.
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Incredible. Stevie Wonder and Sir Duke, of course, he's going to be over here doing a couple of live dates. I think they are these first live dates in the UK for about 17, 18 years, I think. 50th anniversary songs in the Key of Life. I think I'm right, only because I went to see him the last time he was here. So if you haven't got tickets and you can get some to go and see him at the Co-op Live, do it. It'll be worth every single penny. It will be a night that you will never forget. Speaking of which,

and Sunday Girl on Mike Peters. Hello. Right, so musical birthday for today. Brett Anderson from Suede is 59 today. But two for the price of one for two brothers, two twins who are a year younger than him. Matt and Luke Goss from the Bros of... And Matt Goss, of course, is the only pop star that's almost named after two types of paint, Matt and

John Lennon, Instant Karma. Ross and I Owe You Nothing before that for Mountain Luke Goss's 58th birthday today. And making you feel instantly calmer is this lady's dulcet tones. It's Whitney. Although it won't be that calm for long because it's going to get into the dancey bit in just a sec. Playing Liverpool's best songs ever. It's I'm Every Woman.

0: Stevie Nicks, Room's on Fire. I'm Mike Peters. Well, I think this show's on fire as well, as usual. In fact, it'll be a full-blown inferno very shortly, because we'll do news that you didn't know you needed to know. After more of Liverpool's best songs ever, including Tears for Fears and Wet, Wet, Wet next.
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0: In Demand Decades, I'm Mike Peters. This is the evening thing playing you Wet, Wet, Wet.
1: Wasn't wet enough.
0: Oh, well, so Wet, Wet, Wet, Wet. Is that better? Anyway, we'll do news that you didn't know you needed to know for a Tuesday. In just a minute, after a bit of this from ABC and Kelly Marie on the way for you next as well.

0: Kelly Marie and Feels Like I'm in Love. Let's just do it properly. That's enough of that. Let's do this. News you didn't know you needed to know for a Tuesday evening on the evening thing. Starting with a duo in California have set a Lego world map record. They managed to build it. It's about 12,000 pieces. They did it in just under 5 hours. Jude's four. He's not quite at the Lego stage yet. We're sort of getting there, but yeah. I'm looking forward to that being the next phase of my life, or a revisitation of my youth. Anyway, apparently some... If you've got children that have gone off to university, then you're lucky we don't have this in this country. They have like fraternities in America. Apparently one fraternity in Wisconsin has been arrested, two of the leaders there, after 30 of the people that wanted to be in it were found in a filthy basement, injured and covered in condiments. Okay. And apparently a live feed from SpaceX, Elon Musk's thing, apparently has captured a UFO mothership over Earth as the Starship reaches orbit. Ooh.
1: The future.
0: Well, I for one welcome our spaceship overlords, to be honest. Anyway. Sheryl Crow and Train on the way for you before 8:30. After the Bee Gees. It's In Demand Decades.

0: And it drops a Jeep. It's in demand decades. I'm Mike. It's the evening thing. I wonder whether actually drops a Jeep, because it might be quite helpful to shift the lurgy, because it's not going anywhere. In fact, I was up half the night. My own fault, I couldn't be bothered cooking last night, so I went and got an Indy instead, and of course it repeated on me through the night. I was eating Rennie's like you're going out of fashion. Anyway, any suggestions to help with that? Much appreciated. Thanks very much. Giorgio Moroder and Phil Oakey and Belinda Carlisle kicking off part two of the evening thing next.
1: What are you doing this weekend between 6 and 10 in the morning? 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Whatever you're doing, do it with me, Andy Christian. It's the In Demand Decades Weekend Wake-Up every Saturday and Sunday to the weekend when I wake you up. Took a really long time to come up with that name, didn't it?
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Belinda Carlisle and Circle in the Sand. You could write some, promotional messages in the sand and see if that generates any business for you. Or you could give us a shout in demand, because advertising with us can be five times more powerful and five times more cost-effective than social media. And if it's not done on a beach, then, it's not going to wash away, is it? So I could be talking to customers, or potential customers of yours, because they're not the customers yet, are they? Liverpool, the North West and North Wales. 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Brother Beyond next after Madonna.

Brother Beyond and The Harder I Try. I'm Mike Peters, and this man didn't have to try that hard to get beyond his brothers, because, you know, arguably the greatest pop star the world has ever seen. It's Michael Jackson. There's something from the biggest selling album the world has ever seen. The opening salvo from Thriller, Wanna Be Starting Something, Freeze on the

freeze an IOU? Well, as we established with Bross, because it's Martin Luke Goss's birthday, I owe you nothing, you know. So don't be trying to catch any money out of me. I haven't got any anyway. Right. I do owe you an update on what's happening on this day in music for the 29th of September. We'll do that after 9 o'clock as we get into the final hour of the evening thing after McFadden and Whitehead on In Demand Decades.

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Stockaken and Waterman's roadblock preventing the highway to Helbourne from being fully operational, so you couldn't get there. It's like the Fellwall Viaduct. Hellwall Viaduct, that's what we should be calling it now. They've got roadworks on it for the next year or something. Anyway, right, let's move on, shall we, rapidly before that annoys me. 29th of September, let's have a little look what was going on this day in music. And we go back to 1979 when the Police had their first UK number one single with Message in a Bottle.

0: Best tune they ever did. Don't at me. Human League and Human, a Jam and Lewis classic. Into the last half hour then with the Four Tops and a bit of Propaganda as well next.
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propaganda. That's going to be in short supply this week, isn't it, with the Labour Party conference in town. Ooh, political joke. Anyway, duel. And I reckon a duet for the ages at some sort of party they'll be having somewhere. Probably on around Concert Square. You can imagine, like, Andy Burnham and Angela Rayner singing along to this, or he's more of a Smiths man, isn't he? So maybe Angela Rayner and Wes Streeting doing Aretha and George Michael. Scritti Politti next on The Evening Thing.

Squitty Paletti and the word girl. The word girls, of course, could be tomorrow's Wordle. I'll have to wait and see, won't we, for a few hours on that. Yes, I'm still doing Wordle, yeah. I think I'm on like a 45-day streak now, I think. Anyway, Holly Johnson next after Salt.

Molly Johnson and Love Train. It's In Demand Decades. Unless you're departing from Sandhills on a match day, in which case you definitely do not love trains, but there we go. Right, that is your lot from the evening thing for Tuesday. Shay's on the way for you next with the late show, including the legendary Peaceful Hour from midnight. I will see you tomorrow evening from 7 o'clock for Wednesday's edition of the evening thing, leaving you with this and Toto. And Transvision Vamp on the way for you next as well. Enjoy your Wednesday. See you tomorrow night from 7.

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One of the best duets ever from Kenny and Dolly. It's Islands in the Stream on In Demand Decades. Thanks to Mike Peters for his evening thing. And how are you on this Tuesday night? I hope you're doing really well. It's me, Shay Hake, with The Late Show, all in association with the amazing Peninsula Property. Let's head to 1987 now, and this song from Taylor Dane reached number 3 in the UK charts. It was also the 23rd best-selling single of that year in the UK as well.

An absolute classic from Yazoo. It's Don't Go on In Demand Decade. So it's National Coffee Day today. And to celebrate, I've had about 6 cups of coffee. Usually I only have 3. But I thought, you know what? We celebrate birthdays, St. George's Day, St. Patrick's Day. So I'm going to celebrate National Coffee Day. And I've done it in style. The only problem is I've brought a big flask of coffee in with me today. I say a big flask. It's like one of those thermos cups. And I'm sitting here drinking it as the show goes on, and I'm starting to rattle a bit now, and I'm getting a bit hyperactive, so I don't know how that's going to go by the end of the show.

ELO from 1979. It's all over the world on Into My Decades. I've got music on the way from Bonnie Tyler, The Blow Monkeys, and Erasure. After we head to 1993, and this was Billy Joel's last big hit in the UK. It's the brilliant River of Dreams.

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That's the Blow Monkeys from 1987 on Into Modern Decades. It's Shay Hake on The Late Show with our amazing friends at Peninsula Property. And I'll tell you a little bit more about them after Maria Vidal and this number two from Erasure in 1988.

Maria Vidal's Body Rock on Into My Decades. I want to tell you about my amazing sponsors, Peninsula Property, who helped me bring this show to you. 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

I love that. Pato Banton and UB40's Baby Come Back from 1994. I've got an In Demand Decades triple play lined up and ready to go after 11, so make sure you stick around to find out what those songs are.

invited to join me every Monday to Friday, 10 a.m. to 1 p.m. on Mid Mornings on In Demand Decades. 3 hours of non-stop hits, the 2 for 1, and your requests on Follow That Tune. All that and more with me steering the ship, your charming, funny, and handsome host. And it's not just my mum saying that, I promise. Mid Mornings.

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girl.

Bob Marley and the Wailers finishing off an Indermann Decades triple play. Shay Hake on The Late Show, and I hope your Tuesday night is going really, really well. So I'm someone who uses the train a lot to go places. And you know when someone gets off it and a whole seat appears empty and suddenly you're faced with a proper crisis of like, do I stay where I am or do I make the move? Well, there's actually a name for it. And I'll tell you a little bit more after Steve Winwood and Tom Jones and the Cardigans.

Steve Winwood's Valerie from 1982. Right, you know the drill. You get on a train, someone gets off it, then there's a whole empty seat, and you think, what do I do? Do I stay where I am, or do I make a move and sit in it? And I said earlier, there's actually a name for it. It's called seat sliding. Now, some commuters say they move straight away for a bit more space, while others think moving away from someone is just plain rude. Even the etiquette expert says it's fine. It's how you do it that matters. Right, so listen to this. So basically, if you're going to slide away from someone, just don't make a massive sigh or a tut while doing it, because that's when you've officially made it awkward. Yeah, I mean, I don't know. I'm big enough to just get up, move my stuff and go and sit somewhere else. And honestly, I'm not bothered if I offend anyone. It's just a train journey. I don't want to talk to you anyway.

lady who headlined Retrospective Festival this year, Miss Heather Small, and the rest of M People and One Night in Heaven. I've got music on the way from Alison Moyet, Big Fun, and Genesis, which is just three more of Liverpool's best songs ever. Stop.

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You can blame it on whoever you want as long as it's not me. That's Big Fun on Into Mondecades. Evening, you with Shay Hake on The Late Show, and I have got a secret track on the way around about 11:45. But let's continue with more of Liverpool's best songs ever as I play you this absolute anthem from Genesis. It's Invisible Touch.

Oh, this is going to make you feel old. That song is 30 years old. It's madness, isn't it? It's no doubt. On In Demand Decades, let's do a secret track, shall we? Hello to Daz H. He says, hi, Shay. This is a bit embarrassing. So my mum used to watch Pop Idol religiously. So I'd always say I only watched it because she had it on in the house. I actually ended up liking one of the contestants, though, even asking for her to buy me his CD. My mates are all listening to your work right now, so I'm going to get some serious stick for this, but I don't care. Daz, I absolutely love this song as well. Now, this guy finished third behind Gareth Gates and Will Young. It's Darius.

I love my radio too. It's Taffy on Intermontecades. I've got the world famous Peaceful Hour on the way after midnight with some amazing love songs to help you chill out, relax and unwind heading into the early hours of Wednesday morning. And taking us there, I want to play you this from Luther Vandross. It was the lead single from his album Give Me The Reason and also his first number one on the R&B chart since Never Too Much. It's Stop To Love on Intermontecades.

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S Club finishing off three in a row of Liverpool's best love songs ever. Good morning. It's Shay Hake on the Peaceful Hour with our amazing friends at the Royal Court. Now, Richard Marx wrote this for his wife while she was working abroad, and he never intended to release it because it was such a

personal song written just for her. But eventually he changed his mind, and I'm so thankful for that. And it became one of the biggest love songs of the 1980s, and definitely another one of Liverpool's best love songs ever. It's Right Here Waiting on the Peaceful Hour.

That's Sting's Mad About You from 1991. Have you been to see Letter to Brezhnev yet? It's absolutely fantastic. Everyone I've spoken to is raving about it, and I can't wait to go and see it this weekend. Now, it's on stage right now at Liverpool's Royal Court, written by Frank Clark, who's the brother of Margie Clark, who also starred in the original film. You can join Elaine and Teresa for a night out that turns into a whirlwind romance. It's packed with big laughs, that unmistakable Scouse grit and determination, and there'll be a few tears shed as well. Grab your tickets right now at liverpoolsroyalcourt.com. It's running until October the 17th, so you've got a bit of time left.

0: the unmistakable sounds of Dionne Warwick's Heartbreaker on The Peaceful Hour. Mariah Carey and Paul Weller play next.
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Paul Weller's You Do Something to Me. Ahead of that, Mariah Carey's Anytime You Need a Friend. Good morning, it's Shay Hake on the Peaceful Hour, and there aren't many better love songs or one-hit wonders than this from Glenn Medeiros.

Now, not only was this song the soundtrack of the film with the same name, it was also used in a Levi Jeans commercial. It's Benny King, Stand By Me, from 1962. I've got around about 20 minutes of the show left, so let me play you this from 1992. It's Boyz II Men's End of the Road.

Tony Braxton's Unbreak My Heart on the Peaceful Hour, and that is me almost done. But don't worry, because Liverpool's best songs ever continue right through the night. So whatever you are up to for the rest of Wednesday, be safe, be careful, and have an amazing time. And I'll be back at 10 o'clock tonight with another Late Show.

0: your business does, it does it well. So now's the time to show and tell. It's your call. Let's see what you got. You're either in demand or you're not. 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